0: I'm not sure what we've got here, Charlie. But if we've got what I think we've got something.
1: Had you got tea?

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Over morale, over law, the bell rings without a crier. For the dancers on the killing floor, performing for the lawyer. Pounds of flesh in his pocket, no flames on his docket. The ghoul with wounded view above the flames.

I know you're out there. I can feel you now. I know that you're afraid. You're afraid of us. You're afraid of change. I don't know the future. I didn't come here to tell you how this is going to end. I came here to tell you how it's going to be.

Dice calibrated seahorse, galvanized witch dog, beastie boy, short shot, line man, Wichita, Dells on a seesaw, whales for the moth, throw my mantra, gonna test the heavens, cracker barrel meltdown, cheese whiz, inundation, up for the get down, particles of part of nations, living in electrons, city size approved.

citrus and raspberries, carrots, watercress and celery. Immediately on floor five. Are you happy? Are you learning? Are you getting stronger? The Andersons cannot wait a moment longer.

It's more than you open up the door. 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

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You didn't even get a tip. A first date with baby peas, living on gratuities, living far beyond your means, whatever that means tonight. And everybody wants to be cool, not everyone can be cool unless somebody else is there to bring the ice, and you provide the ice.

0: I'm not sure what we've got here, Charlie. But if we've got what I think we've got something.
1: Radio Campus.

I know you're out there. I can feel you now. I know that you're afraid. You're afraid of us. You're afraid of change. I don't know the future. I didn't come here to tell you how this is going to end. I came here to tell you how it's going to begin.

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1: Radio Country.

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I can feel you now. 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You're afraid of us. You're afraid of change. I don't know the future. I didn't come here to tell you how this is going to end. I came here to tell you how it's going to begin.

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0: What you mean get down?

My bags and I'm going down to Silver Street taking the train. I know very well and angels, they come and go. You know, last time I met an angel, but then, you know, she left. And I don't know the things about angels anyway. You know, sometimes you think that you know more than you know, but you actually don't understand. Anyways, when they come to me, they sing to me so beautifully. If I can recall their melodies, it goes, excuse me to take your time, but it goes something like this.

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That brought me over the roots right above an opening track. 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

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You're afraid of us. You're afraid of change. I don't know the future. I didn't come here to tell you how this is going to end. I came here to tell you how it's going to begin.

pray to the god of fallen follicles and ostrich feathers. A deeper understanding, switched hats and memories. Perceived as competent, but stacking up the swollen books, all waterlogged. Invited scents and herbs described as potpourri. A taste kept living by the dust that builds on boxes in an attic. Stored kinship that ignites a yesterday. A summer spent and gone, deciding yes or no. Began by biking to the church, the bird its photographs out in the snow. We made the path before existence knew our plan and caused an error that would shift the tilt of species on the globe. I wear my gloves so no one can ID my fingerprints and switch from smile to a frown. I place my fingers near the fountain, hoping for a splash of something close and praying that a ghost appears to prove my visions haven't tampered with the seal between these worlds. Lord, grant me purpose, even if it's visual, in keeping with the ritual. I've sent away for sweepstakes with your favorite written scrolls and cereals. The boxes next to me, I tried, I cannot eat. They worry me, they taste like cardboard mixed with something sweet. Box of photographs and milk that smell like burning papered walls. That musty odor mixed with snow just falling down to drag the branches to the ground, and someone falls between.

0: How can you explain that?
1: They had somebody with him out of New York. He took my man by surprise. And anyway, this man seemed too dangerous on his home ground. But in Africa,

I'm not sure what we've got here, Charlie. But if we've got what I think we've got something.